your cigarette break. It's like 10,000 spoons when all you need is a knife. It's meeting the man of my dreams and then meeting his beautiful wife. And isn't it ironic? Don't you think?

And I'll live with the stories you've been spreading around. I tried for a while to deny, but here's what I found. Why fight this fight? Hell, most of it is true. I'd rather fight the urge to spread stories about you. And I have a few, but I'll live with them.

I'll never forget the last words I heard you shout. You said you knew, and it really freaked me out. Begged you to tell me what it was, but I already knew. Your mind was made up, and there was really nothing I could do. Instead, I'll just live with it.

Let's talk about it all. When things settle down and the dust falls to the ground. When I can deal with things.

Another sleepless night. I've seen you go from bad to worse. And something just ain't right. You're halfway down from nowhere. Don't know your way, no how. But it is what it is.